0: What's happening to me? We must leave.
1: My brother, it seems we have a problem.

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You wanna bet? That smiling fool's at the time of his life. He laughs at you as he's twisting the knife. And the price, Menelaus, you've paid the price. He's abducted your wife.

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2: Enhanced genetics.
1: Spider-Man.
2: Superhuman kinetics.
1: A Spider-Man.
2: Muscle augmentation. And look at that. Web biogeneration.
1: This looks like my work.
3: It's getting out.
4: Your life's work.
5: Your precious research.
3: Getting sold.
1: It isn't possible.
2: Isn't it?
1: It's not.
2: Or is it?

0: my guest? And why is this? Was Herod unimpressed?
1: We turn to Rome to sentence Nazareth. We have no law to put a man to death. We need him crucified. It's all you have to do.
2: We need him crucified. It's all you have to do.
0: Talk to me, Jesus Christ. You have been brought here, manacled, beaten by your own people. Do you have the first idea why you deserve

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I'll agree he's mad. 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He's a sad little man, not a king or god, not a thief. I need a

0: Behold your shattered king!
1: We have no king but Caesar!
0: You hypocrites! You hate us more than him!
1: We have no king but Caesar! Crucify
0: him! I see no reason! I find no evil! This man is harmless, so why does he upset you? He's just misguided! Thinks he's important!

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Everything is fixed and you can't change it. You're a fool, Jesus Christ. How can I help you?

0: we a message for you, lassie.
1: And what does the captain say, pray tell?
0: Well, it's nae an invitation to go and share his bed.
1: Good.
0: In fact, he is preparing a prison cell.
1: For me?
0: Why?
1: But just what have I done?

0: matter how you try. But to your parlous situation, I've gained a lot of thought. And all you have to do, lass, is become a Scot.
1: Do you really think I could pass as a Scot?
0: No, but you could marry one of us.
1: Marry? Who?
0: I thought perhaps young Jamie might be the man for you.
1: Jamie?
0: Or Rupert Wehis in peace, old land.
1: This just gets worse.
0: I ken that he is grubby and his smell can cause offence. But I'm sure that he would scrub up really rather grand.
1: No, thank you.
0: Think about Jamie.
2: Aye, you were a wee bit quick there in dismissing me. I'm strong and these teeth are all mine. And though there's parts of me, lass, you're nae acquaint wi' yet, I can assure ye they all work just fine.

0: They're shuffling off to Buffalo. Jellyfish sway to and fro at the codfish ball.
1: What? What's the words? I forgot them. I forgot the word. Oh, yeah. Mm-hmm.
2: All right, take it. You want to start it again?
1: Can you hear that song? Want to hear
2: it? Yeah, let's hear it.
1: Oh, you don't need it? I've never used this before.
2: Okay, you're brave.
3: I'm really happy you're here, Chris.
4: Well, I'm thrilled that you asked me to be here. This is obviously such a huge honor for me to be here, and I'm such a fan. And can I be so forward to request a song?
3: Sure.
4: Might not be
3: sure
4: what everyone thinks, but probably.
3: Absolutely, what?
4: The song that you wrote from A Star Is Born.
3: You mean Evergreen?
4: No, not that one. The other one. That's a great song.
3: The other one?
4: But Lost Inside of You.
3: Oh, my gosh. Okay. This is lesser known, of course, but I like it.

0: It ain't fair how we scrounge for 3 or 4 bucks.
1: While she gets war bucks?
2: The little brat.
3: It ain't fair, this here life is driving me nuts.
4: Well, we get peanuts, she's living fat.
5: Maybe she holds the key, that little lady.
4: To getting more bucks.
0: Instead of less. Maybe we fix the game with something shady.
6: What does that?

0: 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My answer is nope.
1: I know what you're doing.

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I'm getting out. Out of this town with a screeching taxis, far away from my own sweet sake. Out of this town with its sad little maxis and roses who can't get a break. Away from the party, the piper to pay, and Rita who still got nothing to

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0: Have you any mutton?
1: That would be Saturn.
0: Perhaps

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1: Well, since meat is sparse, we got mincemeat instead. Slice right off of his arm.
2: Miss Codwell, please, there are children present.
3: Not for long.
0: No, because we're going to kill them and sell them as meat.

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1: Oops, I trip.
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2: Pick it up.
3: Can you imagine working this?

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1: Here he is!
0: 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Sell your shares right now, and you'll have 10 times as much money by tomorrow. Trust me, I'm a banker.
1: Hi, Dad!
0: Oi!
2: Your son has been waiting here for over an hour. All the other children have gone home.
0: I was working.
1: You're always working.
0: It won't happen again.
2: Oh, you said that yesterday. Don't you care about his education?
0: Not one bit. There is nothing you can teach my son that he doesn't already know. Life is very simple.

0: 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If you're not rich, then you're the dummy. Everything is great when you've got money.
1: Can it build a house?
0: It can buy one.
1: Can it compose a sonnet?
0: It can send a text.
1: Can it write a book?
0: It can rent the movie.
1: Can it paint a picture?
0: It just takes a check.
1: Can it love a puppy?
0: Yes, it can own 10.
1: Can it bring mum back?
0: I've got a plan that's going to make us even more money. Wanted: one explorer, male or female, to assist me in capturing the snark. An extremely rare and incredibly valuable animal. This explorer must have practical snark hunting experience and be ready to leave immediately.

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0: Will Boston trade Babe Ruth?
1: Is Fatty Arbuckle a sex fiend?
2: Did Woodrow Wilson have a stroke?
3: Will Francis Grand learn his identity?
0: Or is he the

To think he may be striding these very halls only days after I depart. But what if you recommended Kellynch to his sister as a pretext for seeing me again?

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A girl in her teens can afford to be coy about opportunities, but a woman approaching 30 hesitates at her peril.

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said. 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But somehow I hear it differently this time. It's not about Yvette's beauty. It's not about the Peppermint Lounge. It's not even really about Milton's fear. It's about someone saying, come, join me in the dance, and being brave enough and vulnerable enough and loving enough to say yes. I'm with you. I lean over, I kiss him on the cheek, and I whisper in his ear, thank you for teaching me to dance.

time is short, friends are few.

My name is Hops. 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Public order is what I hold dearest. In a state of nature, war is fought. You're like a solitary pawn. Also, we stand short. Yeah, you can't go on and enjoy your time when you're living under fear of violent crime. If you don't know what they're doing and from you they fear the worst, it's rational for both of you to get the other first. Even if you're friendly and you wouldn't hurt a fly, my logic is impeccable, one of you must die. My name is Locke, and I'm a natural rights theorist. Individual freedom's what I hold dearest. Tommy Hobbs, your story's got a hole. You blindly overlook society's role. When you're living in the hood and you're living with your mates, there are rights and wrongs, natural law, dictate.

Did you see that the solution to this violent brawl is the creation of the biggest, baddest bully of them all? If you give a man the power to do what the hell he wishes, we terrorize a lot of us. We're speaking with the fishes. We were born independent, equal and free, so you can't take away our natural.

0: Salty, I've had a brainwave about the story we're working on.
1: My body is ready.
0: Our protagonist, I've been thinking, how could she track him down? She can't book a flight if she's 14, so that doesn't work. But what if Harry played a concert in her hometown? What if that's where they meet? What if he comes to her?
2: LOL!
3: How would she ever meet him at a concert?

0: sign? Are you drunk? There's tens of thousands of people at their concerts.
1: But what if she, like, found some way to talk to him privately?
0: What? Where is she gonna do that? In his toilet? When he does a poop? Babe, you know that Harry is supervised 24/7. There's no way they could ever meet at a concert.
1: Or is that just what management want us to think?
0: No, babe. There's literally no way that... Oh my God.
1: What?
2: Oh my God.
1: What?
0: Unless...
1: What?
2: Cancer.
1: Salty?
0: The boys always sing to a girl with cancer.
1: But she doesn't have
0: cancer. And it's super unfair because they never pick boys with cancer or boys at all, ever. But assuming your protagonist is a girl, why doesn't she just pretend to be sick?
3: What?
0: And when Harry sings to her on stage,
1: she could pass him a note about how they can run away together.
2: Wait, you're right. This is way better.
1: But how would that work? How would she pretend that she has cancer?
3: Oh, get ready, girl.

0: knows is depressed. But tonight's his chance to restart. It'll say the number plate of the getaway car waiting in the car park. But how would she steal a car, let alone learn to drive? Internet. Duh. Oh my god, you're right. But if she shaves her head, will Harry still think that she's pretty?
1: Of course he will. When she explains why she did it, he'll be so grateful.
2: Besides, it'll grow back when they're on the run.
0: You're right. He'd understand.
2: I'm obsessed with how dark this is. Can you imagine if someone actually did this?
0: Yeah.

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1: Violet, I've been meaning to talk to you about Mr. Hart's rules regarding office decor. 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
0: is efficient.
1: I've typed up this memo, and you can post it on the bulletin board.
0: Thanks, Roz. I know just where to stick it. 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
1: She doesn't see me.
2: I don't want Agatha to leave me, so I tell Mama what I saw about Agatha and the man. And Mama's angry. 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
1: 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Can you please just let me sleep?
2: It's a brave thing to love. To have something to lose.

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1: That noise don't come from an ordinary bird.
0: It may be just a cricket or a critter in the trees.
2: It's given me the jitters and the joints around the knees.
3: I think I see a kitty and it's fuzzy and it's furry.
1: I haven't got a brain, but I think I ought to worry.
2: I haven't got a heart, but I feel a palpitation.
3: As man, I got a thirst and I like this situation.
0: Are you gonna stand around and let him fill us full of horror?
3: I'd like to roar him down, but I think I lost my roarer.
1: Mister, who's this?

0: for the fishing.
1: You buy them tchotchkes.
0: From Jeeves and Hawks.
1: They want a cup of tea.
0: I bring the pewter in.
1: To learn their ABC.
0: I call a tutor in.
1: And then they motor each morning in a sunbeam.
0: I like to give them a morning spin.

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0: But they go drooling 3 times a week.
1: They want to read a

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0: When she mugs and she wiggles, the world gets the giggles.
1: But look in the wings at who's pulling the strings.
0: Oh, one fine morning, we were introduced by fate.
2: How do you do?
1: Hello, how are you?
0: This goddamn genius and this girl who counts to eight.
2: I love it.
0: So Senate and his great creation are again
2: unholy. Just a sweet little

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A nanny should govern. A nanny should rule. A nanny is...

0: shall take control of situation.
1: Yes, George.
0: Show your authority when interviewing staff. You know your role. They know their stations. Efficiency and forethought cut the jobs in half. Briefcase.
1: I thought Katie Nana would be firm with the children. She always looked so cross.
0: Winifred, never confuse efficiency with a liver complaint. Umbrella!
1: If only we could find someone like your old nanny.
0: Oh, I'm afraid that's not realistic, my dear. Few women alive could manage Miss Andrews' standards of efficiency. Besides, we could never afford someone of her caliber.
1: Oh,

0: Now, Winifred, if you do want to please me...
1: You know I do, George.
0: Then place an advertisement in the Times stating that Jane and Michael Banks require the best possible nanny at the lowest possible wage.
2: We'd better give them ours before they make another...

0: Thanks, Michael.
1: Thanks.
2: Bravo, children. Bravo.
3: That is quite enough Tommy Rot for one day. Now, will you please go upstairs and let me get to work?
4: Do you think
3: Where's my hat?
4: Doesn't run away.
3: He's brushed it with boot polish.
4: This is

0: Good morning.
1: Yes?
0: I've come in answer to the advertisement.
1: What advertisement? We haven't placed any advertisement, not yet.
0: You are looking for a nanny?
1: Well, I suppose...
0: Children, this is... Oh. Mary Poppins. Jane, don't stare. And close your mouth, Michael. We are not a codfish. Best foot forward. Spit spot. Now, stand over there.

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And I can whisper, and you'll hear my voice. 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
0: There's a time and there's a place.
1: Well, how about here and now? 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
1: What have you heard?
0: Word has filtered back to me in here of a certain gang you are running. Your bodyguards burning our people in the streets.
1: Listen, they were traitors.

0: 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They compromise our cause. I cannot stand aside and have you be a liability.
1: How dare you? Do you have any idea what I've been through? More than 2 decades without you. Left to fend with no one there for me.

0: Have you forgotten who we are fighting in this war?
1: We cannot forget just what we are fighting for.

0: some sexy cancer.
1: That's not right, is it?
2: No. I can sexy cure some cancer.
3: No.
2: I can cure sex cancer.
3: Sex cancer doesn't exist.
1: I did it.
4: Dance break.

0: Twins.
1: Of course.
0: And cute.
1: They always are.
0: Elliot.
1: Sylvia.
0: Have you sent their presents?
1: What makes you think I still send presents?
0: Don't you?
1: I still do.

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0: Gustav, this is Mr. Y. This place is yours?
1: Every inch of it. Tell me where you'd like to go. Tell me what you want to see. I can grant any wish.

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Yeah, well, that one, I think we'll just pass. 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
1: To the factory. 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
0: Okay, I'll see you around.
1: At the picture show.
0: What? I thought your mama wouldn't let you.
1: She will with Essie

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1: How to get to Hadestown? 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Ain't no map, just a telephone wire and a railroad track.

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1: 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The base to Miss Marmalstein.
2: I'm finding
3: glasses,
2: one.
3: Miss Marmalstein.
2: Yes,
4: signatures, Miss Marmalstein.
2: Yes, I will get
4: Miss
2: those.
4: Miss Marmalstein.
2: Miss Marmalstein.
4: Miss Marmalstein.
2: Yes, yes, no,

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Alas, what do you see up there in those trees? 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Who would sail to Spain for all its wonders, when in Kearney's lane lies the great

0: One moment, Mother. 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
1: That's the great Judge Turpin's house, that is.
0: And the young lady who resides there.
1: Uh-huh. That's Joanna. His pretty little ward. But don't you go trespassing there, young man. Not if you value your hide. Tamper there, and it's a good whipping for you. Or any other youth with mischief on.

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0: Nathan, you better find a place for the crap game.
1: How can I? The money from Sky ain't come yet.
0: Maybe it won't come. Maybe he took Miss Sarah to Havana.
1: He couldn't have. How could he? She couldn't have gone.

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1: Dulce de leche.
0: These are delicious. What did you call them?
1: Dulce de leche.
0: Dulce de leche. What's in it besides milk?
1: Oh, sugar. And a sort of native flavoring.
0: What's the name of the flavoring?
1: Bacardi.
0: It's very good. I think I'll have another one.

0: party have alcohol in it?
1: Oh, only enough to act as a preservative.
0: You know, this would be a wonderful way to get children to drink milk.

0: What the hell are musicals?
1: It appears to be a play where the dialogue stops and the plot is conveyed through song.
0: Through song?
1: Yes.
0: Wait, so an actor is saying his lines and then out of nowhere he just starts singing?
1: Yes.
0: Well, that is the stupidest thing that I have ever heard. You're doing a play, got something to say, so you sing it? It's absurd! Who on earth is going to sit there while an actor breaks into song? What possible thought could the audience think other than this is horribly wrong?
1: Remarkably, they won't think that.
0: Seriously? Why not?
1: Because it's

0: lights, stage fights, and a dazzling chorus. You want to be great, then you gotta create a musical.
1: I don't know. I find it hard to believe people would actually pay to see something like this.
0: Let's just say it's a Saturday night and you want to go out on the town. Got a lady to flatter who might give it up if you don't let her down. You could go see a tragedy, but that wouldn't be very fun. Or a play from Greek mythology. See a mother have sex with her son.
2: Ugh.
0: You could go see a drama with all of that trauma and pain. Or go see something more relaxing and less taxing on the brain. Go

0: There's no talking.
1: There's no talking.
0: And they often stay on one note for a very long time, so that when they change to a different note, you notice. And it's supposed to create a dramatic effect, but mostly you just sit there asking yourself, why aren't they talking?
2: Sounds miserable.
0: I believe it's pronounced miserable.
2: And people actually like this?
0: No, they love it!
1: And what's not to love? It's such a delight, there's nothing quite like a musical. Oh, another vision. I haven't

0: The tap!
1: Oh!
2: What the hell are you doing now?
0: It's called a dance break. Apparently, this happens in musicals as well. People on stage just burst into spontaneous dance.
2: Why? Does it advance the plot?
0: No!
2: Advance character?
0: Not necessarily.
2: Then why do it?
0: Because it's entertaining!

What if I told you you could change the world with just one thought? What if I told you you could be a king? Anything you desire, boy, anything on a plate.

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What if I said she showed me how I die? Powerless in the face of air, terrified in the wood.

0: Now listen, son. Now one day I met this fisherman, see?
1: Oh, you gotta help me. If I don't catch a fish, my family's gonna starve.
0: Mm-hmm. Well, the fish are sleeping. You gotta get them moving. Try the Alabama Stomp.
1: The Alabama Stomp? What's that?
0: Let's see if I can remember this little dance here. Oh, yeah, it's coming back. Yeah, it's just like riding a bike. Mm-hmm. Works every time, son. I can't explain it. Yeah, something about this rhythm really gets their fins moving. All right, let's see what you got now. Come on. Woo! That's it. Something tells me you've done this before now. Listen, you give a man a fish, you feed him for a day. You teach a man to fish, you feed him for a lifetime. Teach a man the Alabama Stomp, you feed

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0: I won't obstruct the meeting.
1: Nah, what's up, Lugan?

0: Sorry?
1: I said
2: we'd underpin it and remake it so not even Donna could break it.
0: Yeah? You think?
1: We can do it!
3: We can do it!
0: We can do it!

0: Papa, I want to talk with you. Papa, stop! At least listen to me, Papa! I beg you to accept us!
1: Accept them? How can I accept them? Can I deny everything I believe in? On the other hand, can I deny my own child? On the other hand, how can I turn my back on my faith? My people? If I try to bend that far, I'll break. On the other hand,

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Why, it's greased lightning.

Listen, I got 36 expressions, sweet as pie to tough as leather. And that's 6 expressions more than all the Barrymores put together. Instead of just kicking me, why don't they give me a lift? I think it's a plot, 'cause they're scared that I got such a gift. Well, I'm miffed. 'Cause I'm the greatest star. I am by far

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0: I have an announcement from the Ministry of Tourism. 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
1: Hey, welcome to Ross's Cafe. 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
1: And so the king is once again my guest. And why is this? Was Herod unimpressed?
2: We turn to Rome to sentence Nazareth. We have no law to put a man to death. We need him crucified, it's all you have to do. We need him crucified, it's all you have to do.
1: Talk to me, Jesus Christ, you have been brought here, manacled, beaten by your own people. Do you have the first idea why you deserve it? Listen, King of the Jews, where is your kingdom? 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

0: the day they buried Catherine Earnshaw Linton, there came a fall of snow, and it blew bleak as winter.
1: I am the resurrection and the life, saith the Lord. He that believeth in me, though he were dead, yet through me shall he live. And he that liveth and

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I know that my Redeemer liveth, and that he shall stand at the latter day upon the earth. And though after skin worms destroy this body, yet in my flesh shall I see God, whom mine eyes shall see for myself and none other. We brought nothing into this world, and it is certain that we shall carry nothing out of it. The Lord hath given, and the Lord taketh away.

0: Korken, this is not for your ears. 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Hassan, I will never betray my people or their trust. I refuse to ask them to disarm.
1: Capriel, are you so stubborn that you would jeopardize the friendship we have had all these years?
2: Is this about friendship or country, Commandant? If you do not comply, Hanjan, we will consider you a traitor.
1: Enough, Jevdet.
3: Papa!

0: 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Want to take a detour?
1: What about the cake?
0: We've got time.

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0: That's just an excuse. Come on, where's your wig?
1: You wouldn't want me like that.
2: Willst du?
3: Oh, ich muss zu Hause fragen. 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

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Although some of the modern steps might seem a bit risque. 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But when the dancing's done, who shall pay the piper?

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1: Oh, I'm Jimmy. Pleased to meet you.
2: Jimmy? Like a Jimmy Cagney, huh?
1: Don't I wish.
3: Girl trouble, eh?
1: It's Mary. I've been trying to work up the nerve to give her my school ring on account of she's my best gal.
2: Well, that's some handcuff you got there. Real gold?
1: Paid for it with my paper route. Yeah, nothing but the best for my Mary.

0: Oh, you sure shake a wicked calf. 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
1: Tom, I'm through with you. You'll make Fred Astaire look like Barney Google. 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Half hour, tops.
0: Well, if you're sure we'll only be a half hour...
1: Okay, that's a problem.

0: 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Good gracious. I've seen you before. Now, let's see.
1: Why, Maisie, it's Horton. Remember, it's me. I've sat on your egg now for 51 weeks. I've sat here while people have paid to take peeks. I've sat here through lightning and hailstorms and snow. Won't you take back your egg?
0: Gee, I really don't know.

0: done something right. The egg is all yours.
1: But...
0: No, don't thank me. I'll cry. Good luck. When it hatches, good luck. And goodbye.
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3: See you again tomorrow?
4: Maybe. I don't know.
3: See you tomorrow then.

0: you, innit? My Mary Rose.
1: Oh, Jack, that's lovely.
0: Just like you.

Deuteronomy. 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

That bird let the clover drop somewhere inside of a great patch of clovers 100 miles wide. I'll find it. I'll find it. I'll find it or bust. I'll find my friends on their small speck of dust. Yes, clover by clover by clover, with care, I'll listen and I'll call. Are you there? Are you there?

0: friends.
1: Goodbye.
2: Sid.
1: Sorry that I made you die.
2: It's not okay, Sid.
3: Yeah, I'm here, I'm not sure why.
4: Yeah, seriously, who invited you?
5: All because I'm gonna cry.
2: No.
5: My.
4: Please.
5: Girl.
2: Don't.
5: Pal.
3: Goodbye.
2: Roberta.
3: Seems as though we just said hi.
4: Yeah, well, we did. Who's this?
6: I am just some random guy.
4: What happened? I just ran out of friends?
7: Come. No, I'm not leaving, not without...
8: Isabella.
7: Wait, is she in trouble?
9: Galavante.
4: My love.

0: muck and go die in a fart.
1: I didn't say that. I've never made a fart joke in my life.
2: You asked to see me, Princess.
0: Take me to the armory. It's time to defend this kingdom.
1: Praise. No, you see, there's been a misunderstanding.

0: Eyeshadow. Help!
1: Titan! You know who?
2: Me.
1: You.
2: I wouldn't have.
1: It's a fact we've always known, but one we really shouldn't say. Although people can't be trusted, nasty suckers find a way to get lying to our midst. Mist? Mrs. Slytherin, I'll take advantage of an hearing for the prince.
0: But why? What possible reason could Ursula have to commit such a crime?
1: There's a villain! Name!

0: magic!
1: The most powerful I've ever seen!
2: See how the viper reveals her fangs?
1: Trident,

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2: Settle down.
1: Settle down.
2: Settle down.
1: Only thing that's coming down is the walls, cause all the men said down. And it's our turn now, and we're gonna grab life by the
0: language, if you please.

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1: Ichabod, I'm making dinner, and after we'll cuddle and talk through the night. I'll pour some wine, our riotous laughter will make you believe it will all be all right.
2: Ichabod, buddy, come over. The game's on, we'll bond over pizza and beer. 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

0: It was maybe all in my head. 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And sure, it was fun for a second, but now I'm prepared to call the score. I'm not just the glue the two pursue, I'm the rope in their tug of war, yeah.
1: Hey, come on, hey, come on! Hey, come on, the game's on, we'll talk, we'll flirt,
2: a man.
1: Turn on, hanging out with the hottie, now what do you think? Think about listening, I just need to talk, when we open a bottle and hit a button.

0: Me.
1: I went mucking all about on endless quests and empty wars, and adventures in a hundred ports of call. And yet somehow I missed out on one adventure, mine and yours, and that should have been the greatest one of all. 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

men. 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
1: Ah, Julian, just listen to those birds.

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1: 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You're our sweet little orphan. We found you, and now your life is forever in our care.
0: Why?
2: Because the gods willed it.
0: Why?
1: Perhaps they saved you for something special.
0: What is it?
1: Oh, Timoon!

0: 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At ease, lieutenant. Tell us your dream.
1: I was in a cafe, which looks somewhat like this. Sitting next to a girl who looks something like you.

0: like music.
1: Fritz!
2: That was it, that was it!
3: And you were there. And you, and you, and you.
0: All wearing shrouds.
4: Anyone a shroud?
0: And then I noticed that you'd all been dead for years.
4: Shroud, signora?
0: Shh.

0: That was it? That's the dream?
1: Then my mother came in.
2: Of course.
1: She was holding a sheep.
2: What else?
1: And she said to me,
3: honey, stop dreaming.
1: So I started to wake, but the girl with the name took a hold of my hand.

0: I want only to be with you, live with you, die with you, that much I know. Then my mother came in.
1: Again?
0: And I saw that the sheep was stuffed, and the sky was cloth, and the clouds were just paint, and the food was just rubber.
2: He's right, it is rubber.
1: This isn't wine, it's goddamn cherry soda.
0: It's too bad. I was rather enjoying the brie. Then a curtain went up and I realized we were all in a play, on a stage, in a theater.
3: Who are those people?
4: What the fuck?
5: I don't know my lines.

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1: 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You'll relax a bit and see some new faces.
0: You gotta do something, only never look behind you, right?
2: Best thing.

0: scratch, take a long deep breath, go back to your sources, a little vacation, which is all about forgetting, right?
1: Right!
0: Right, then we'll do a new show, now we'll do a whole batch, maybe one that's all about divorces, I mean a divorce court, what a fascinating setting, right?
1: Right!

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1: Some things in life are bad, they can really make you mad. Other things just make you swear and curse. When you're chewing on life's gristle, don't grumble, give a whistle.

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After they took it, they found out that neither flank had advanced to support them. They were cut off. No food or water. Under never-ending fire, they held on still. Sometimes under fire from our own artillery, because no one knew where they were. For 6 long days, the Germans pummeled them, but never broke their will.

0: alive. 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Suzanne, Louise, Bertha, Helen. I think women are reasonable and war is unreasonable. I think women are civilized and war is barbaric. It is single-minded. It is relentless. Just like men. Because war is our invention.
1: I don't know what I would do, Captain Reiser, because I've never been given the chance.
0: So now we'll find out.

Knees were not made for kneeling. 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They smash and they injure in the octagon cage. Though my MMA days are behind me, bowing beneath you seems mad, but I've got you in situ, so I can't.

to me. This business alignment, well, it makes you my client with minimum requirements for sexual contact. I've got Van Goghs and Goyas and

0: the entire cast join hands and walk to the edge of the stage.
1: Gutenberg's death did not end his dream.
2: His printing press was rebuilt and used to print many things.
3: Like the Gutenberg Bible.
0: As well as the very liner notes you hold in your hands.
4: But Gutenberg's dream of universal literacy remains unrealized.
5: Many people still do not know how to read.
1: And we're not just talking about children and blind people.
2: Statistics tell us that more than half the people in this room cannot read.
1: The struggle continues.
6: That's why the story of Gutenberg is an inspiration for us all.
7: Because it's not the success that matters. It's the dream. Hi, we're the authors of this musical. I wrote the book.
0: I wrote the music.
7: And we both wrote the lyrics. We wrote ourselves into the finale of this show because, like Gutenberg, we too have dreams.
0: And even though the printing press may not have solved all of the world's problems...
7: Nazis.
0: Yeah. We hope the story of the printing press did impress upon you all the power of our dreams.
7: Life can be cruel and kinda cold.
0: And often no one's there to hold you when you cry.
7: So those who hope must close their eyes
0: and trust.

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They're delicious. So don't just sit there. Wherever you are right now, we want you to sing along with us. Out loud. We're going to sing, "We Eat Dreams." 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Okay?

0: tree.
1: Well, I ate them too. But, Doug, sorry to interrupt. I was in the studio next door recording an all-male production of Dreamgirls, and for some reason, it ain't working. But this, oh my God, this show is fantastic. I'm a famous Broadway producer, I can prove it. Here's my wallet. And I'd like to give you, yes, a Broadway contract.
2: What?
1: Congratulations, Bud and Doug. Your little cast recording just became a Broadway cast recording.

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And 20 miles was all it took to strike that sweet girl down.

0: what you've wrought!
1: Mother said straight ahead, not to delay or be misled. I should have heeded.

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Now I know, don't be scared. Granny is right, just be prepared. Isn't it nice to know a lot?

0: today. 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
1: I doubt it.
0: First shot, Roger, tuning his Fender guitar. He hasn't played in a year.
1: This one too.
2: Yeah, so we hear.
0: He's just coming back from half a year of withdrawal.
1: Talking to me?
0: Not at all. Tell the folks at home what you're doing, Roger. Writing one great. 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

0: Brutality is exactly what these people need. Officer Lockstock!
1: Daddy, wait! He only wants the people to be happy!
0: Happy, you say? Happy? So you want happy, Mr. Strong? Did you say happy, Mr. Strong? If they be today, I'm sure they'll be as happy as a pup. With no rules and no more fees to pay, things would be looking up. But too bad.

0: You've picked a fight you can't win today, Mr. Strong. Your rabble is no match for my men.
1: You can punish our bodies, Mr. Cladwell, but you can never punish our spirit.
2: Punish our bodies?
1: I have a

0: be, Bobby?
1: Looks like we're in a real bad spot, doesn't it? I suppose we should leave.
0: Oh, Bobby, they'll never let you leave now.
1: Not without you, they won't. Which is why you're coming with us.
0: But how can I come with you? And not fight against my father unless...

Well, that's it for Act One. As you can see, the rebel poor are making their getaway with hope as their hostage. The rest of us have been thrown into confusion because... Well, because we're all moving so damn slowly. So we don't get to catch them. Not yet!

0: You have to save her!
1: Save her? Me?
2: Oh, what's the matter? Are you afraid?
3: Of course he's afraid, and he should be.
0: But that's what makes you a hero, doing what you're afraid of.
4: A hero? Or a saint?
1: You mean like saint? Oh, saint! What's your name again?
4: Saint.

0: But even if I could go out there, how can I find her?
1: The amulet she gave you.
2: But what is it? Just a web and a jewel?
3: It doesn't mean anything.

0: seen before. Wait, I know this. Look at this line. That's a bridge. That's a street. And this jewel, it must show where we're supposed to meet.
1: You've done it, Quasimodo, this we're certain of.
0: It's a map. It's a map. Look, it's the city seen from above.
1: It's a map of the city from above.
0: I'll do it. I'll go out there while it's dark. I'll find Esmeralda and bring her back!
2: Just like the angel who warned Joseph he must flee, I'll save Esmeralda. Her angel will be...

fun. What a day for us. Shite hooray for us.